0: Caribbean social care underlines the need for long-term national reform. That's the message from a coalition of charities, which says analysis suggests the likelihood of not getting support can triple depending on which area of England someone lives in. And solar eclipse glasses are said to be selling out ahead of the event, which is thought to be the UK's fullest for the next 54 years. That's the latest from Radio News Hub. I'm John Collins.
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4: Looking into Wednesday, it's another hot one on the cards for most of us, but some cloud and showers across Scotland and Northern Ireland. A dry and hot day elsewhere with temperatures into the low 30s.

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3: Parts of the UK are set to swelter as temperatures climb to 38 degrees Celsius and senior firefighters warn that the country is facing a national emergency due to the growing threat of wildfires. Some areas are bracing for a fifth heatwave of the summer in what's now expected to be the UK's hottest summer on record. Rare amber extreme heat warnings have been issued for London, parts of the South East, the East of England, the East and West Midlands and South Yorkshire. The new Prime Minister, Andy Burnham, says he wants to improve Britain's high streets and has therefore announced new measures to reduce the number of betting shops and vape stores. He's planning to scrap the aim to permit rule. That's the one that limits the ability of local authorities to stop new shops from opening up. A postcode lottery in social care underlines the need for long-term national reform, so says a coalition of charities. Their call comes as new analysis suggests the likelihood of not getting the right support can triple depending on which area somebody lives in. That's the latest from Radio News Hub. I'm John Collins.
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3: Cloudy in western Scotland and western parts of Northern Ireland with showers which will turn heavy at times. A dry and sunny day elsewhere, particularly across England and Wales, where the high will be 34 degrees Celsius.

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3: Parts of the UK could be set to bake as temperatures hit 38 degrees Celsius and senior firefighters warn that the country faces a national emergency over wildfires. Some areas are facing a fifth heat wave of the summer, and the Met Office has revealed that the UK is on course for its hottest summer on record. Rare amber extreme heat warnings have been issued for London and parts of the South East, as well as the East Midlands, the East of England, the West Midlands and South Yorkshire. They'll be in place from 9 a.m. until midnight on Thursday. A postcode lottery in social care underlines the need for long-term national reform. That's the message from a coalition of charities, as new analysis suggests the likelihood of not getting necessary support can triple depending on which area of England somebody lives in. And exemptions to keep PC Andrew Harper's killers in prison will be set out next month. That's the word from Prime Minister Andy Burnham following outcry over the fact that they could be released under the early prisoner release scheme. That's the latest from Radio News Hub. I'm John Collins.
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3: Cloudy in western Scotland and western parts of Northern Ireland with showers which will turn heavy at times. A dry and sunny day elsewhere, particularly across England and Wales, where the high will be 34 degrees Celsius.

0: gorgeous.
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1: I know you moved on to someone new. 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

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And every once in a while, I start texting, write a paragraph, but then I delete the message. 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
3: Parts of the UK are set to swelter as temperatures climb to 38 degrees and senior firefighters warn the country is facing a national emergency due to the growing threat of wildfires. Some areas are bracing for a fifth heatwave of the summer in what's now expected to be the UK's hottest summer on record. Rare amber extreme heat warnings have been issued for swathes of the country. Those warnings will be in effect from 9 a.m. until midnight on Thursday. The so-called postcode lottery and social care underlines the need for long-term national reform. That from a coalition of charities, as analysis suggests the likelihood of not getting the right support can triple depending on which area of England someone lives in. The new Prime Minister Andy Burnham's promising to change tactics to tackle the gangs bringing migrants across the English Channel. It's after a record 230 people made the journey in a single boat in the early hours of Monday morning. And Cristiano Ronaldo has married his long-term girlfriend Georgina Rodriguez. The football legend shared an image of their rings on social media. That's the latest from Radio News Hub. I'm John Collins.
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3: Cloudy in western Scotland and western parts of Northern Ireland with showers which will turn heavy at times. A dry and sunny day elsewhere, particularly across England and Wales, where the high will be 34 degrees Celsius.
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3: Parts of the UK are set to swelter as temperatures climb to 38 degrees and senior firefighters warn the country's facing a national emergency due to the growing threat of wildfires. Some areas are bracing for a fifth heatwave of the summer in what's now expected to be the UK's hottest summer on record. Rare amber extreme heat warnings have been issued for swathes of the country. Those warnings will be in effect from 9 a.m. until midnight on Thursday. The so-called postcode lottery and social care underlines the need for long-term national reform. That from a coalition of charities, as analysis suggests the likelihood of not getting the right support can triple depending on which area of England someone lives in. The new Prime Minister Andy Burnham's promising to change tactics to tackle the gangs bringing migrants across the English Channel. It's after a record 230 people made the journey in a single boat in the early hours of Monday morning. And Cristiano Ronaldo has married his long-term girlfriend Georgina Rodriguez. The football legend shared an image of their rings on social media. That's the latest from Radio News Hub. I'm John Collins.
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3: Cloudy in western Scotland and western parts of Northern Ireland with showers which will turn heavy at times. A dry and sunny day elsewhere, particularly across England and Wales, where the high will be 34 degrees Celsius.
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7: Morning, welcome to Wednesday. It's midweek. I've got some Blue to play for you very soon. Also, we go back to the 90s with REM. But let's kick off this morning with some Spice Girls.
0: Gorgeous.

0: Blue and One Love, and it plays here on Gorgeous 30 minutes after five.
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0: So welcome today, 224 of the year, known as World Elephant Day, World Calligraphy Day, Vinyl Record Day and International Youth Day. Birthdays do include Cara Delevingne, English model and actress, she's 34, Tyson Fury, English professional boxer, is 38, Richard Dick McCourt, English entertainer presenter, best known as from Dick and Dom. Do you remember him? He takes you back to my childhood. He's 50 today. Pete Sampras, American former number one tennis player, is 55. Tanita Takaram, British folk singer, is 57. Amanda Redman, English actress from the Good Karma Hospital, and also DS Sandra Pullum in New Tricks, is 69. Simon Groom, British TV presenter from Blue Peter, is 76. And Mark Knopfler from Dire Straits is 77 today. And if it's your birthday, have an amazing day wherever you get up to. Right, on the way, got an absolute summer tune from Bryan Adams. I'm going to stick Summer of 69 on. But first, let's go back to 1986 with this from Huey Lewis and the News.

0: Brian Adams, Summer of 69, just gone 20 past five on your Wednesday morning. It's midweek. So we're day 12 of August. So that means we've got about 3 weeks, about 2 or 3 weeks. Bank holiday weekend, by the way, is going to be in 2 weeks this coming Saturday. And we've got a special weekend for you because it's all 90s, all weekend long. Soon as the big drive home finishes on Friday, all the way through to Monday night at midnight, we've got all 90s. The big 90s weekender. Right, on the way, I've got some Samba to play. Also, got some Leanne Rimes. We'll do How Do I Live? She was 15 when she recorded that. But I've got some Robbie Williams, and she's the one next.
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Samba and Homewrecker, and it plays here on Gorgeous. Good morning. Welcome to Wednesday. So I was in that there London yesterday. I went to Notting Hill because I was looking down Portobello Road. I wanted to go to this particular store, and I found out it wasn't there. It's only there on the weekend. Oh, so frustrating when that happens. Right, on the way, Bangles, The Beautiful South. After this, first, from Dashes, Austin.

Goals and Manic Monday, 6:15 on your Wednesday morning. But after six, we're going to be talking about the thing that's happening tonight that everybody is talking about. Starts at around about 6:10 and finishes around about 8:10. Obviously, I am talking about the total eclipse. The biggest one since 1999.

0: morning, all right? I'm going to be talking more about that after 6 o'clock, so make sure you can stay with me. On the way, I've got a tune from Alex Warren, Fever Dream. Still love that. I'm going to take you back to the noughties with a slow one from Steps, but I'll stick some Lone Star and Amazed on next.
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0: Still loving that from Alex Warren. There's Fever Dream. 7 minutes to six. Hiya. Right, after the news at six, got Leona, Westlife and some Madonna. But before the news at six, got Benson Boone. But this first from Lewis Capaldi.
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3: Parts of the UK could be set to bake as temperatures hit 38 degrees Celsius. The Met Office has also revealed the UK's on course for its hottest summer on record. People with cancer are being warned to take extra precautions. Anthony Cunliffe's from Macmillan.
4: We did see in June and July, through the heat waves then, a significant 300% increase in visits to our information about for cancer people during heat waves. So we do know that people are considering that they may be at higher risk.
3: 50 police chiefs are calling on the Prime Minister to use every law option to prevent the early release of PC Andrew Harper's killers. Andy Burnham said yesterday he's increasingly confident Albert Bowers and Jesse Cole won't be released. The Office actress Lucy Davis says she's been diagnosed with incurable breast cancer. The 53-year-old added she's living her life with as much fun as she can. And major retailers have sold out of solar eclipse glasses since customers travelled for miles to get their hands on a pair ahead of the best solar eclipse since last century. From Radio News Hub, I'm Frankie Hersa.
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3: A largely dry and sunny day, particularly warm across England and Wales, and quite hot in the west and southwest. Some cloud and outbreaks of rain in the northwest, but highs today of 34 degrees Celsius.
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6: Morning, welcome to Wednesday. It's midweek, it's hump day, yes. Got some Leona Lewis to play soon. Westlife, we swear it again. But let's kick off this hour with a huge tune from Madonna.
0: Gorgeous.

Leona Lewis and Run, and it plays here on Gorgeous, 14 minutes after 6. Welcome to Wednesday. If you want to get involved and let me know what you're getting up to with your day, you can do 01902 288019. If you're up already and you think, oh, I've got the to do this with the kids, then do let me know. I can give them a mention. Right, Planet Funk and Chase the Sun after John Paul Young and Love Is in the Air.

0: can chase the sun. Massive summer tune back to 2003. Just gone 20 past six on your Wednesday morning. So let's talk about the eclipse then, because that is happening tonight between 12 minutes past six and 12 minutes past eight. Depends on where you are in the country. The best place to look at it is on the western tip of Ireland. So if you're there, then you're going to get the best view of the eclipse. You're going to get like nearly 100%. But parts of like the Midlands and Wales and all that sort of stuff, further east you are, is going to be the best place. That's what they're saying. You're going to see it across the UK, though, totality of around about 90 to 98%. So we're all going to see it. Make sure you don't look at the sun directly. Make sure you've got eclipse glasses and all that sort of stuff. Right, so there for Shakira and some Ricky Martin next.
1: We are gorgeous.
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3: Is the sound of your mates alive? Is getting to more gigs this year and the next? Is the sound of saying, I got you, mate? Is the sound of mates enjoying even more of this? Is the sound of mates getting home instead of here? Click your seatbelt, because you're twice as likely to be killed or seriously injured if you don't think.

0: perfection.
1: Shakira and Hips Don't Lie. And it plays here on Gorgeous. Did you know on this day in 1999, Shakira recorded her first live album, MTV Unplugged, at the Grand Ballroom in New York City. It was released on February the 29th, 2000, and later won the Grammy Award for Best Latin Pop Album. She also played Brazil earlier this year, Rio, in May, and everyone's speculating who it's going to be next May. Everyone was like, let's have a bit of Beyonce. I want it to be Coldplay. I do. Right, talking more about the eclipse soon. We've got Perry in Tears and Sienna Spiro both playing after your latest news headlines.
2: The man shot and killed in Clapham yesterday was a bus driver in the wrong place at the wrong time. That's according to a friend of his after the 25-year-old was pronounced dead at the scene. The Office actress Lucy Davis has said she was diagnosed with an incurable stage 4 breast cancer. Andy Burnham has pledged to give councils more power to block new bookmakers and vape shops to try and save Britain's high streets. And July is confirmed to be the busiest month on record for wildfires. It comes as people living close to a fire in the New Forest have been told to limit their use of water.

and Tears, and it plays here on Gorgeous. Good morning. How are you doing? So the eclipse is happening today in the UK. So we're going to get 90 to 98% totality. Please, please, please, please, please be safe. Do not look at the sun with ordinary sunglasses because you will blind yourself, okay? You must get special eclipse sunglasses. You're probably not going to get any of them anywhere right now because it's so late, but if you do have them, make sure you stay safe. You can also use a colander as well. All you need to do is get a white wall and put it a colander in front of the sun. That's all you got to do. Or a pinhole projector. Get an old cereal box, put a bit of foil over it, and also put a pinhole in it. That's the best way. You can look in it and you can see the you can see the projection there. That's really, really good. So please, please do not look at the sun directly because you'll be blinding yourself. And I don't want to be partly responsible for that. So do be safe if you are going to be watching it tonight. It's 12 minutes past 6 till 12 minutes past 8. We'll talk more about it tomorrow. Right, Dana Ross and Chain Reaction on the way, but got this absolute 90s anthem first from Praz. Here's Get a Superstar. Love this. Turn it up.

0: Diana Ross and Chain Reaction. I was going to say something else then. I was going to say Chiana. No, it's Diana. Diana Ross and Chain Reaction with the Bee Gees on that quarter to seven. Don't forget, Mark's here at seven with breakfast. And if you love your 90s tunes, he's got a full half an hour of them just after the news at nine to kickstart your workday with 90s at nine. Right, talking of 90s, I'm going to take you back there soon with the Cardigans. And I've also got some Girls Aloud, both playing after Showbiz.
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0: Shopping Street Diagon Alley, the new shop, will become the second official Harry Potter retail destination here in the UK. Itsy bitsy teeny weeny yellow polka dot bikini singer Brian Hyland will perform his 1960 classic in Downing Street as he backs a campaign for better NHS diagnosis. The American musician will join British singer and campaigner Ashley Harley for their performance at the end of August. It aims to raise awareness for the number of young people who struggle to be diagnosed by the NHS. And Dame Prue Leith, Dame Mary Berry and Celia Imrie are some of the speakers confirmed to be appearing at the Cheltenham Literature Festival this year. Other notable names also appearing are Strictly Come Dancing judge Craig Revel Horwood, Richard Osman and Marina Hyde. Showbiz News.
1: Gorgeous. If I'm going out on my new paddleboard, the last thing I'm taking is my phone, right? Buoyancy aid, fine, but mobile? My whole life's on that phone. 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
4: In an emergency at the coast, call 999 and ask for the Coast Guard. And please, respect the water.

The Cardigans and Love Fool plays here on Gorgeous. That's it from me. Thank you very much for your company today. I'll be back tomorrow morning to do it all over again from 5, so make sure you can join me then. Like I said, be safe if you are going to be watching the eclipse. Don't be so stupid because you might lose your eyes. Right, Mark's on the way next. He's got some Plan B, Ronan Keating and some Tom Grennan. I'll leave you with Kylie. Have a great Thursday. I'll see you in the morning for 5. Love you lots. Ta-ra.

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3: The government's emergency Cobra Committee will meet today in response to the extreme heat as the UK grapples with more baking hot temperatures. It's also likely to put people with cancer at further risk. That's according to Macmillan. Anthony Cunliffe is their spokesperson.
4: We may even have more heat waves this year. We know we've got another one coming up, and that may really cause a lot of kind of emotional or psychological concern for people with cancer, especially if they've heard that they're at a higher risk.
3: Lucy Davis, best known for her role as Dawn Tinsley in The Office, has announced she's been diagnosed with incurable stage 4 breast cancer. The 53-year-old says she's trying to live her life in as fun a way as she possibly can. The funeral of former Conservative Minister Anne Widdecombe will take place today. Her service will be at the Catholic Abbey. She died after allegedly being hit in the head with a hammer. 28-year-old Joshua Kerry from Rotherham is charged with her murder. And tonight, millions of us will be able to see the fullest solar eclipse for the next half a century. A number of events are taking place up and down the country, but it may be hidden by clouds for some of those in Scotland. From Radio News Hub, I'm Frankie Hersine.
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3: A largely dry and sunny day, particularly warm across England and Wales, and quite hot in the west and southwest. Some cloud and outbreaks of rain in the northwest, but highs today of 34 degrees Celsius.
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7: Good morning, welcome into Wednesday. Danny, thanks for the last few hours. Ronan Keating for you. Some Plan B. First, here's Tom Grennan and Higher.

0: if you did.
1: I was actually re-listening to this album, Plan B and the Defamation of Strickland Banks. What an absolute masterpiece. One of the biggest singles from that album, of course, She Said. 12 minutes past 7, this is Gorgeous Radio Breakfast with me, Mark Stevens, all the way through until 10 o'clock. Bob Marley, which is going to sound so good, Robin Schultz on the remix very soon. First, here's some Anastasia for your Wednesday morning.

Robin Schultz, waking you up Wednesday morning. This is Gorgeous Radio. How you doing? Mark Stevens here with you till 10. Hope you well. Anyone see the solar eclipse last night? Well, obviously, you don't look directly into an eclipse, but it's the first time since 1999 that we've got an eclipse like this, where the moon blocks out most of the sun across Europe as well. I completely missed it because I was hosting a quiz and then got back later, then, you know, straight to bed because I've got to wake up and entertain the West Midlands. So I completely missed it, but apparently everyone's going crazy for it. And you have to wait quite a long time for this to happen again, because apparently it's not going to happen until 2081 or potentially 2090 in the UK for the next solar eclipse like this. Right, Taylor Swift's on the way and Dua Lipa next.

0: This is where memories are made and sleep is, well, optional. We're open Fridays from 1am and Saturdays from midnight, right in the heart of the city. 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
1: You probably think you're pretty good at multitasking behind the wheel. 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

0: And if you love your throwbacks, your 80s and more, well, don't worry, Mike Harrison's on from 1 o'clock this afternoon with the Oldies Hour from 2. This is Gorgeous Radio. Good morning, 7:31. And it looks like we are actually going to be getting closer. I mentioned this on the show on Monday to Oasis being at Nebworth. It looks like they've managed to get it over the line. I mean, back in the day, I think it was 1993, and nearly 250,000 people over two nights saw Oasis at Nebworth. If they can even recreate 10% of that magic, it would be incredible. Bill Medley, Jennifer Warnes on the way, some JLS first. It's 7:32. Let's get your latest.
1: From Radio News Hub, I'm Frankie Hessein. The government's Emergency Cobra Committee will meet today in response to the extreme heat as the UK grapples with more baking hot temperatures. 50 police chiefs are calling on the Prime Minister to use every lawful option to prevent the early release of PC Andrew Harper's killers. Lucy Davis, best known for her role in The Office, has announced she's been diagnosed with incurable stage 4 breast cancer. And tonight's the night, millions of us will be able to see the fullest solar eclipse for the next half a century. Retailers say they're fully sold out of specialist glasses.

Edwyn Collins, A Girl Like You, Gorgeous Radio. Morning to Brianna, driving into work this morning, loving the tunes, listening on DAB Digital Radio. Hello to Elsie, who's apparently 4 years old and baking cupcakes with Mummy Rachel in the kitchen. I mean, baking cupcakes just before 8 o'clock in the morning. I mean, that is good game. And you can also tell it's a 6 week holidays. Parents, not long to go. What's it, about 2.5 weeks? Don't worry, you can do this. You've got this. Keep your messages coming in 01902 288019, or drop me a text 81400 and start your message with the word GFM. On the way, I've got some great

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3: In a few months, you can shop bigger for butterbeer and chocolate frogs. The UK's largest Harry Potter shop is set to open in London's Oxford Street in November. The flagship store, spanning more than 21,000 square feet over two floors, will open its doors on Oxford Street on the 4th of November. Inspired by the shopping street Diagon Alley, the new shop will become the second official Harry Potter retail destination here in the UK. Itsy bitsy teeny weeny yellow polka dot bikini singer Brian Hyland will perform his 1960 classic in Downing Street as he backs a campaign for better NHS diagnosis. The American musician will join British singer and campaigner Ashley Harley for their performance at the end of August. It aims to raise awareness for the number of young people who struggle to be diagnosed by the NHS. And Dame Prue Leith, Dame Mary Berry and Celia Imrie are some of the speakers confirmed to be appearing at the Cheltenham Literature Festival this year. Other notable names also appearing are Strictly Come Dancing judge Craig Revel Horwood, Richard Osman and Marina Hyde.
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0: Cabello, Young Thug, It's Havana, Ed Sheeran before that. Gorgeous Radio Morning, fast approaching 8 o'clock. Now, if you want to feel old, here's one for you. Back in 1981, on this day, the first ever personal computer from IBM was released. It cost just over £1,500. And would you believe that is 14 years ago to the day of when the Summer Olympic Games finished in London? I just remember the buzz around London at the time. Used to live just on the outskirts, and the Olympics was just absolutely incredible. Right, on the way, after 8 o'clock, big tunes continuing. Got Teddy Swims, Simply Red and Adele. And this song, I was listening to it with my mate in the car recently, and we sort of deeped the lyrics a little bit and just thinking, how hot must this guy have been for two girls to be fighting over him? Just oh yeah, you can have him, don't worry. Brandy and Monica, Boy Is Mine. It's gorgeous.
1: Excuse me, can I

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3: The Prime Minister will chair a COBRA meeting over the extreme temperatures today. Firefighters, farmers and NHS staff are all facing challenges due to the weather. 50 police chiefs are calling on the Prime Minister to use every lawful option to prevent the early release of PC Andrew Harper's killers. Andy Burnham said yesterday he's increasingly confident Albert Bowers and Jesse Cole won't be released. Some school children eligible for free school meals from September could miss out because their parents don't know they are. More than 500,000 extra children will come under the widened eligibility announced in June. And solar eclipse glasses have sold out ahead of the event, with customers reportedly travelling miles to get them. It's been a real scramble for some, as this man knows only too well.
4: I did try a couple of opticians, you know, were near where I was living. They kind of just looked at me, oh no, sorry. I would have thought that would have been an ideal thing for them to sell. I'm still hoping to be able to get some somewhere, you know, but my hopes are running out.
3: The eclipse will begin just after 6 p.m. and it'll peak at slightly different times across the country. From Radio News Hub, I'm Frankie Hersein.
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6: New figures from Fair Pay UK suggest 2/3 of people believe work traditionally carried out by women continues to be undervalued in 2026. Here's Jacqueline Young, a lawyer for Fair Pay UK.
7: We're bringing equal pay claims against the UK's biggest supermarkets. 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However, women are paid less. Shop floor workers are encouraged to join the claim at fairpayuk.co.uk.
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3: A largely dry and sunny day, particularly warm across England and Wales, and quite hot in the west and southwest. Some cloud and outbreaks of rain in the northwest, but highs today of 34 degrees Celsius.
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0: with Mark Stevens. 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
8: And this is the ideal Wednesday soundtrack. Just got 8 o'clock. Simply Red on the way, Adele for you, and a song that's going to sound absolutely epic in the sunshine. Bit of Teddy Swims. What a voice. Incredible live. It's Fedor on Gorgeous Breakfast Morning.
0: Gorgeous.

got to be one of my favourite Adele songs, or at least it's up there. Set Fire to the Rain, 8:14, gorgeous radio breakfast, morning to you. Hope you are good and enjoying this sunshine. Let's not complain about, oh, I like it hot, but not this hot. Let's just embrace it until tomorrow, where we're all sweltering. Right, Top Loaders on the way. First, here's The Cause. No.

0: morning to Luca. Tuned in this morning whilst doing a bit of revision over the 6 week holidays. I absolutely love that. Rate the hustle. Also, hello to Alex and Josie, who are doing a bit of decorating, a bit of home renovations today. Well, at least you won't have to wait long for the paint to dry. But if you are in the middle of home renovations, maybe £100 to spend at Wayfair might come in handy. Well, that could be a reality for you. 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Literally as simple as that. And £100 to spend at wayfair.co.uk could be yours. T's and C's on the website, and you have up until the 21st of August to enter. Right, stay there. Lewis Capaldi and Pink on the way.
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0: Pink and Perfect, gorgeous radio morning to you. I got one of those too good to go bags. If you don't know what they are, they're basically sort of leftovers of bakery items, or you can go cafes and restaurants. So I got it from a popular bakery chain and went to one of their outlets, and for £3 they gave me a massive, and I say a big, carrier bag of stuff. The only problem is, obviously, it's best before that day. I cannot eat enough sweet treats and I cannot look at another sausage roll. So maybe I'm going to have to ban myself off the older Too Good To Go apps. But if anyone wants any donuts or pastries, yeah, give us a shout. 01902 288019. Delivery to the West Midlands only, please. Right, it's 8:30. Let's get your latest.
1: From Radio News Hub, I'm Frankie Hairsine. The government's emergency Cobra Committee will meet today in response to the extreme heat as the UK grapples with more baking hot temperatures. Could hit up to 38 degrees Celsius tomorrow. Andy Burnham says he's doing all he can to prevent the killers of PC Andrew Harper from being released from prison. The Office actress Lucy Davis says she's being diagnosed with incurable breast cancer. The funeral of former Conservative Minister Anne Widdecombe will take place today. And Rod Stewart's cancelled the remainder of his US tour because of heart surgery.

Having a day in ages, Madonna and Cherish, Gorgeous Radio, 8:39. Playing at one for Clara, who's just setting herself up for work. And she's got the coffee on the brew and she is ready to go. She said, Mark, that Madonna song bringing back so many memories. Well, Mike's got more memories on the way with the Oldies Hour from 2. Gabrielle to play as well.

0: Gabrielle and Rise, Gorgeous Radio. More tunes like this on the 90s at 9 in just over 10 minutes time. If you want to shout out, let me know what you're up to, what I'm soundtracking on your Wednesday, 01902 288 019, or if you're listening via the Gorgeous Radio app, download it for free and you can send me a message there. Hello to Amber, 21 today. Have a fantastic birthday. That's from love from Gemma and all the girls at work. Right, I'm going to play you a great song for your birthday, and it's On the Way from Philip George and Anton Powers.
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3: In a few months, you can shop bigger for butterbeer and chocolate frogs. The UK's largest Harry Potter shop is set to open in London's Oxford Street in November. The flagship store, spanning more than 21,000 square feet over two floors, will open its doors on Oxford Street on the 4th of November. Inspired by the shopping street Diagon Alley, the new shop will become the second official Harry Potter retail destination here in the UK. Itsy bitsy teeny weeny yellow polka dot bikini singer Brian Hyland will perform his 1960 classic in Downing Street as he backs a campaign for better NHS diagnosis. The American musician will join British singer and campaigner Ashley Harley for their performance at the end of August. It aims to raise awareness for the number of young people who struggle to be diagnosed by the NHS. And Dame Prue Leith, Dame Mary Berry and Celia Imrie are some of the speakers confirmed to be appearing at the Cheltenham Literature Festival this year. Other notable names also appearing are Strictly Come Dancing judge Craig Revel Horwood, Richard Osman and Marina Hyde.
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2: 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Apollo Wolverhampton, more than just a night out.

This has got to be a staple on everyone's summer's playlist. Ah, oh, love it. Philip George, Anton Powers, and Alone No More. Miles Smith, Niall Horan before that. Gorgeous Radio Breakfast. We are cranking up the big tunes in the sunshine. Soundtracking your Wednesday, including this. What a tune. Spin Doctors, Two Princes. Gorgeous Breakfast.

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3: The government's emergency COBRA committee will meet today in response to the extreme heat as the UK grapples with more baking hot temperatures. It could hit up to 38 Celsius tomorrow as senior firefighters warn the country faces a national emergency over wildfires. Tonight's the night millions of us will be able to see the fullest solar eclipse for the next half a century. We're being told not to look at it without specialist glasses, but many retailers are sold out.
4: The queue moved down really slowly. On the website it said, hey, you can get 5 per person. And then they came around and they were saying, no, just 1 per person. Certainly going to sell out. So there was people there joining the queue that had no chance of getting any glasses at all. So I got a pair.
3: Andy Burnham says he wouldn't forgive himself if he didn't try to lessen the pain of PC Andrew Harper's family. He added he's doing all he can to stop his killers being released from prison as part of the early release scheme. And British sprinter Romel Glave is officially the fastest man in Europe. He took the 100-metre gold at the European Athletics Championships in Birmingham last night. Fellow British athlete Jeremiah Azu finished in the silver medal position. From Radio News Hub, I'm Frankie Hersein.
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3: A largely dry and sunny day, particularly warm across England and Wales, and quite hot in the west and southwest. Some cloud and outbreaks of rain in the northwest, but highs today of 34 degrees Celsius.
0: 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Gorgeous.
7: Let's go pure nostalgia into one of the best eras of music. It's the 90s at 9. We take you to 97 with some Todd Terry, Della Mitri from 1995. First, right towards the end of the era, Madison Avenue and Don't Call Me Baby.
0: We are
1: gorgeous.

Delamitri and Roll to Me. It's the 90s at 9, celebrating one of the best eras of music. Mark Stevens here on Gorgeous Radio Breakfast. Bit of a throwback that you don't hear very often from Touch and Go, taking you to 1999 very shortly. First is Alison Limerick and Where Love Lives, taking you back to 1991. All the memories right here on the 90s at 9.

0: haven't heard this in ages. Touch and Go, and Would You? Alison Limerick before that, 90s at 9, soundtracking your Wednesday morning. Finally made it halfway through the week. Hope you are good. And if you need a bit of a midweek boost, well, how about getting yourself entered into a competition to win £100 at wayfair.co.uk? 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All you need to do is go onto Instagram right now, search for Gorgeous Radio, and like the post on the grid, and you could be winning £100 to spend at wayfair.co.uk. Entries close in just over a week's time, 21st of August. So good luck. More big tunes on the way. Got some Miley Cyrus, Lionel Richie, and Neo all next.
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5: 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And here's Nikki, driving off for a morning coffee. You know the drill, Nikki. Allow at least 1.5 metres when overtaking cyclists, or more if driving over 30 miles per hour. And for horse riders, like Joe on Daisy here, slow down to under 10 miles per hour and allow at least 2 metres. 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

0: Bit of an underrated banger from Kylie Minogue. Come Into My World, Neo, Beautiful Monster before that. 20 to 10 on your Wednesday morning. It's a scorcher already. It's set to get even hotter tomorrow. Apparently, it's the fifth heat wave of the summer. And to be fair, I can imagine, like, a couple of years ago, thinking, it'd be nice to just have, like, one or two heat waves in the summer. Or just one, but five? Yeah, why not? Right, Savage Gardens on the way. Some Charlie Puth next as well. Showbiz
1: News. In a few months, you can shop bigger for butterbeer and chocolate frogs. The UK's largest Harry Potter shop is set to open in London's Oxford Street in November. The flagship store, spanning more than 21,000 square feet over two floors, will open its doors on Oxford Street on the 4th of November. Inspired by the shopping street Diagon Alley, the new shop will become the second official Harry Potter retail destination here in the UK. Itsy bitsy teeny weeny yellow polka dot bikini singer Brian Hyland will perform his 1960 classic in Downing Street as he backs a campaign for better NHS diagnoses. The American musician will join British singer

0: Desiree, you got to be wrapping up another gorgeous radio breakfast. Hope you had a fantastic start to your Wednesday. And it continues with great tunes on the way from 10. Callum Scott and Whitney Houston, Real McCoy and Maroon 5. Mike's on the way from 1. And Craig's got the big drive home from 4. Here's Sabrina.
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3: The Prime Minister will chair a COBRA meeting over the extreme temperatures today as some parts of the UK brace for the fifth heatwave of the summer. Firefighters, farmers and NHS staff are all facing challenges due to the weather. Solar eclipse glasses have sold out ahead of the event today, with customers reportedly travelling miles to get them. It's been a real scramble for some, as this man knows only too well.
4: I did try a couple of opticians, you know, were near where I was living. They kind of just looked at me, oh no, sorry. I would have thought that that would have been an ideal thing for them to sell. I'm still hoping to be able to get some somewhere, you know, but my hopes are running out.
3: The eclipse will begin just after 6 p.m. and it will peak at slightly different times across the country. Some school children eligible for free school meals from September could miss out because their parents don't know they are. More than 500,000 extra children will come under the widened eligibility announced in June. And Rod Stewart cancelled the remainder of his US tour because of heart surgery. He's apologised to his fans but says he's already feeling better. For On Radio News Hub, I'm Frankie Hairsign.
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3: Cloud with outbreaks of rain in the northwest, but elsewhere dry, bright and warm, particularly so in the west and the southwest. Highs today of 34 degrees Celsius in central parts, slightly cooler further north and south.
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3: The government's emergency Cobra Committee will meet today in response to the extreme heat as the UK grapples with some more baking hot temperatures. It could hit up to 38 degrees Celsius tomorrow as senior firefighters warn the country faces a national emergency over wildfires. Tonight's the night millions of us will be able to see the fullest solar eclipse for the next half a century. But it's been a huge scramble to get special eclipse glasses, with many retailers sold out.
4: On the website it said, hey, you can get 5 per person. And then they came around and they were saying, no, just 1 per person. We're almost certainly going to sell out. So there was people there joining the queue that had no chance of getting any glasses at all. So I got a pair.
3: A warning too, if you're in Scotland, the clouds might spoil the party. Andy Burnham says he wouldn't forgive himself if he didn't try to lessen the pain of PC Andrew Harper's family. He added he's doing all he can to stop his killers being released from prison as part of the early release scheme. And British sprinter Romel Glave is officially the fastest man in Europe. He took the 100-meter gold at the European Athletics Championships in Birmingham last night. From Radio News Hub, I'm Frankie Hersine.
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3: Cloud without breaks of rain in the northwest, but elsewhere dry, bright and warm, particularly so in the west and the southwest. Highs today of 34 degrees Celsius in central parts, slightly cooler further north and south.
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3: Today we can see the UK's fullest solar eclipse for the next 54 years. More than 90% of the sun will be obscured by the moon between 6:17pm and 8:06pm. Liz Avery is an astronomer at the Royal Observatory, Greenwich.
4: Go a little bit darker, so it'll feel like a really, really cloudy day. Lots of people say as well they feel like it's a little bit eerie, because it's kind of not what you'd expect at that time of day.
3: Next, Andy Burnham says he will consider imposing a ban on disposable barbecues. It's because of the risk of further wildfires as extreme heat continues to grip parts of the UK. Home Office Minister Anna Turley has defended the government's proposals to house asylum seekers in former military bases in the British countryside. Turley says the sites would be self-contained and more manageable and affordable than housing them in hotels. And Gavin's Stacey star Melanie Walters says she is completely thrilled to be joining Strictly Come Dancing. The Welsh actress is the final name announced for the 2026 series. That's the latest from Radio News Hub. I'm Tanita Sim.
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6: New figures from Fair Pay UK suggest two-thirds of people believe work traditionally carried out by women continues to be undervalued in 2026. Here's Jacqueline Young, a lawyer for Fair Pay UK.
7: We're bringing equal pay claims against the UK's biggest supermarkets. 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Shop floor workers are encouraged to join the claim at fairpayuk.co.uk.
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3: Cloud with outbreaks of rain in the northwest, but elsewhere dry, bright and warm, particularly so in the west and southwest. Highs today of 34 degrees Celsius.

0: right is only as good as where it starts. 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
3: A man described as a dangerous and predatory murderer has been sentenced at the Old Bailey to a whole life prison term for murdering two women. Simon Levy was convicted of murdering 53-year-old Carmen Valencia Trujillo and 39-year-old Cheryl Wilkins last year. The killings came after the 40-year-old seriously sexually assaulted another woman. Next, tonight's the night. Millions of us will be able to see the fullest solar eclipse for the next half a century. More than 90% of the sun will be obscured by the moon. Liz Avery is an astronomer at the Royal Observatory, Greenwich.
4: Incredible set of cosmic coincidences for everything to line up in exactly the right place at exactly the right time.
3: Andy Burnham says he will consider imposing a ban on disposable barbecues because of the risk of further wildfires. It comes as extreme heat continues to grip parts of the UK. And Ricky Gervais has offered his support to The Office co-star Lucy Davis following her incurable breast cancer diagnosis. She's been met with messages of support from friends, former colleagues and fans. That's the latest from Radio News Hub. I'm Tanita Sim.
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3: Cloud with outbreaks of rain in the northwest, but elsewhere dry, bright and warm, particularly so in the west and southwest. Highs today of 34 degrees Celsius.
2: This is
0: Mike Harrison on Gorgeous.
6: Well, many parts of the UK then in another heatwave condition. This wonderful long hot summer is great, but boy, my garden looks brown. Good afternoon, Mike Harrison here. We're going to kick off this afternoon with Pink Pony Club.
2: We are
0: gorgeous.

Terrific song by Train, Drive By. Really exciting sort of feel and beat to that one. Before that, it was Stay, Lisa Loeb on Gorgeous. A very good afternoon. My name's Mike Harrison. I'm here, custodian of the afternoon show, each afternoon between 1 and 4, except for Sundays. I'm here on Sundays as well, but between 12 and 4, an extra hour, because weekends, Sundays particularly, are special. Not for you lot. You've got to endure another hour of me. There we go. Atomic Kitten now as we keep the music flowing. And in a few minutes' time, I'll tell you what's coming up on the show today. This is Eternal Flame.

0: Well, that one's from our record box full of summer hits. But you can play that any time of the year because it's such a good song. It's Gabrielle and Sunshine playing on Gorgeous. Coming up this afternoon, we have the Oldies Hour between 2 and 3, the Afternoon Music Challenge between 3 and 4. The Showbiz News, we'll be doing that a little later on as well. And we'll be explaining something that happens in the world around us. Yesterday, we explained why penguins have such short wings. What are we going to do today? I don't think it's as good as penguins, but let's see. Why your eyes sting in chlorinated pools. Well, that'll be the chlorine, won't it? Well, obviously, but maybe there's a little bit more to it. We'll find out in about 10 minutes time right here at Gorgeous Radio. In the meantime, a wee short pause and we come back with Sienna Spiro, Material Lover, song from the latest Devil Wears Prada film.
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That strike, you sure do. Bit of housekeeping for you now. Good afternoon, my name's Mike. I'm here till 4. This is Gorgeous Radio. Let's get on with the next feature on the show then. Why do your eyes sting in chlorinated pools? This really affects me, actually. In fact, my eyes sting whether I'm swimming in the sea or chlorinated pools. So here's why it happens. It's not actually the chlorine itself. Ah, that's interesting. It's what chlorine reacts with. When chlorine mixes with sweat, sunscreen or urine, oh crikey, it forms compounds called chloramines. It's these which irritate the delicate tissues of your eyes, causing redness and stinging. Fresh, well-balanced pool water is far less irritating, a chemical reaction that's hidden beneath the surface. It mixes with sweat, sunscreen and what did I say? I'm not saying that word again on the radio. It's the afternoon show. Some people are still having their lunch. Anyway, that is why your eyes sting in chlorinated pools. And please don't pee in them. Every day's a school day.

Annie Lennox and Walking on Broken Glass on Gorgeous Radio. A few minutes back, we were doing a little feature on why your eyes sting in chlorinated swimming pools as part of our sort of the world around us kind of feature that we do each afternoon about this time. Tomorrow, it's about why birds migrate at night. I've still got plenty of these going. I've got another couple of months worth, but then I run out, so I'm going to have to do some more research, unless, of course, you want to send some in.

0: Potter retail destination here in the UK. Itsy bitsy teeny weeny yellow polka dot bikini singer Brian Hyland will perform his 1960 classic in Downing Street as he backs a campaign for better NHS diagnosis. The American musician will join British singer and campaigner Ashley Harley for their performance at the end of August. It aims to raise awareness for the number of young people who struggle to be diagnosed by the NHS. And Dame Prue Leith, Dame Mary Berry and Celia Imrie are some of the speakers confirmed to be appearing at the Cheltenham Literature Festival this year. Other notable names also appearing are Strictly Come Dancing judge Craig Revel Horwood, Richard Osman and Marina Hyde. Showbiz News.
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Now, one of the best things about Gorgeous is what we do between 2 and 3. It's the Oldies Hour every afternoon between 2 and 3. Mike Harrison here playing the oldies for you this afternoon. Overnight, we do one as well between 2 and 3 a.m. And on Sunday mornings, another Oldies Hour. But today's Oldies Hour is rather good. I've had a sneak preview. I know what's coming just around the corner. I know there's songs from Belinda Carlisle and Prince and the Human League and more. So I hope you're going to stick around and enjoy them with me. I will be doing that just after 2. In the meantime, one song to take us towards the headlines at 2, it's Craig David, Who You Are.

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3: A man who murdered two women and sexually assaulted a third has been jailed for the rest of his life. 40-year-old Simon Levy killed grandmother Carmenza Valencia Trujillo in March 2025 and mother of four Cheryl Wilkins in August that year. Judge Mark Lucraft KC gave him the sentence.
4: As her mother says, they will keep her alive through their memories and the stories of her they will tell her children. Turning to the sentencing provisions. The sentence for murder is fixed by law. It must be imprisonment for life.
3: Andy Burnham says he will consider imposing a ban on disposable barbecues. It's because of the risk of further wildfires as extreme heat continues to grip parts of the UK. Drivers have been warned they may need to turn on their headlights during the solar eclipse. The RAC says the action might be necessary for vehicles who do not have automatic lights. And Gavin and Stacey's star, Melanie Walters, says she's completely thrilled to be joining Strictly Come Dancing. That's the latest from Radio News Hub. I'm Tanita Sims.
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3: Cloud with outbreaks of rain in the northwest, but elsewhere dry, bright and warm, particularly so in the west and southwest. Highs today of 34 degrees Celsius.
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7: It's your Wayfair winning station. I'll tell you about how you can win a £100 voucher to spend on anything you like at wayfair.co.uk just a little later on. We are, though, at the beginning of Wednesday afternoon's Oldies Hour. We're kicking off with Belinda Carlisle. We've got a song from Greece on the way as well, and then Prince.

Prince and the Revolution, Purple Rain, playing on Gorgeous. And before that, a song from Greece that Olivia Newton-John performed on her own, Hopelessly Devoted to You. And it's a song that really showcases the soft, sensual side of her performances. Brilliant singer, excellent actress, of course, Olivia Newton-John. No longer with us, but remembered particularly in those songs and those wonderful, wonderful trousers that she wore at the end of the first Grease film. Here come the Human League now, Love Action on Gorgeous, and then we're going to play Your Dreams by Fleetwood Mac. This is the Oldies Hour, it's Gorgeous Radio. Good afternoon.

0: Sometimes, playing on Gorgeous Radio. That's Erasure. And before that, Fleetwood Mac. Right then, if you've got 30 seconds of your time available, then here's what to do. Get Instagram up on your phone. Surf on over to us. So look for Gorgeous Radio on Instagram. Hopefully you're following us already, but if you're not, just type in Gorgeous Radio. Up will pop. Follow us, and then you'll see the post about the Wayfair contest. Like that post. Click on the heart. Give us all your love, and then you'll be in with a chance of winning £100 to spend on anything you like at wayfair.co.uk. The very best of luck in the draw is happening, I think it's a week on Friday, so plenty of time, but don't leave it to the last minute. You'll only forget.
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0: Terrific. Whitney Houston, her version of George Benson's original. Slightly different song title, though. Only by one word. George Benson released it as The Greatest Love of All. That was Greatest Love of All by Whitney Houston. Originally written in 1977 and recorded by George Benson for the film The Greatest, which was a biopic of the boxer Muhammad Ali, and is performed during the opening credits. So now you know. And reimagined by Whitney Houston many years later. So she concluded the awesome foursome on The Oldies Hour today. Before that, it was Phil Oakey and Giorgio Moroder. We played Diana Ross as well and Patrice Rushen. An awesome foursome is performed every afternoon right here at Gorgeous Radio. It simply means four songs, which are really rather good, played back to back, beat to beat, without a pause, without a break, and without a breath. More songs on the way on The Oldies Hour next.
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0: Kate Bush and Babushka playing on Gorgeous Radio. A little after 10 to 3, and it's we've got time just for one more song. What, only one more song between now and 3 o'clock, Mike? Yes, but it's a good one. It's a long one, but it's a good one, and it's a real sing-along classic. It's reflecting on the death, actually, of Buddy Holly. It's performed by Don McLean. It's called American Pie, and it is brilliant. And I'm playing this just for you on Gorgeous Radio this afternoon.
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3: A man described as a dangerous and predatory murderer has been sentenced at the Old Bailey to a whole life prison term for murdering two women. Simon Levy was convicted of murdering 53-year-old Carmen Valencia Trujillo and 39-year-old Cheryl Wilkins last year. Judge Mark Lucraft KC gave him the sentence.
4: This cannot be described in any way as a borderline case, and the appropriate order is a whole life order. And that is the order I impose in respect to counts 5 and 6.
3: The National Trust is to carry out a drone survey of the fire damaged Dunwich Heath. It's because of fears that the inferno has exposed unexploded bombs from the Second World War. The conservation charity is warning people to stay away from the dangerous area. Tonight's the night millions of us will be able to see the fullest solar eclipse for the next half a century. Officials are warning us not to look at it without specialist glasses, though. And season 2 of Saturday Night Live UK will be on air next month. The first episode of the new series will be on Saturday, September 12th. That's the latest from Radio News Hub. I'm Tanita Sims.
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6: New figures from Fair Pay UK suggest 2/3 of people believe work traditionally carried out by women continues to be undervalued in 2026. Here's Jacqueline Young, a lawyer for Fair Pay UK.
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3: A dry evening with long clear spells. Very warm across parts of central and southern areas. Cloudier remains in the northwest with some patchy rain. Lows 15 degrees Celsius.
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1: We

London Beat, I've Been Thinking About You, playing on Gorgeous Radio. Hey, if you've stumbled across us for the very first time, then welcome along. Congratulations, you found Gorgeous Radio. And if you're a regular listener to the show, then, or indeed the whole station, then many thanks. Thanks for tuning our way. There's loads and loads and loads of choice around these days, more than ever before, and you've chosen us, and for that we're really grateful. Okay, time to do the afternoon music challenge. If you've not heard this before, it works like this. I'll read out a clue. You try and solve it by identifying a song. So you need a song title and an artist or group. And here is today's clue. Oh, by the way, you get 20 minutes to do it. If you take to the floor with someone you don't know, it might be Mr. Smith. That's the clue. See if you can identify the song behind that clue. No, the other way around. Yeah, that's right. Identify the song behind the clue. I'm going to repeat it again. Just so that I don't make more of a meal of it. If you take to the floor with someone you don't know, it might be Mr. Smith. If you take to the floor with someone you don't know, it might be Mr. Smith. What's the song? Who's it by? I'll play it in 20.

0: Gorgeous Radio, playing wonderful songs whenever you tune our way, or surf our way if you're listening online. A very good afternoon to you. Let's recap the clue on the afternoon music challenge today. If you take to the floor with someone you don't know, it might be Mr. Smith. From that clue, you need to decipher a song title and an artist or group, and I'll play the song for you in about 10 or 12 minutes' time, so you've got that long to work it out. Oh yeah, and you have to shout it out as loud as you possibly can when you get the answer. If you take to the floor with someone you don't know, it might be Mr. Smith. Have a little think, have a wild guess. I'll play the song soon.
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if you want to, stare if you want to, but I got to party. 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I'm glad that I got you, and it's alright. You got you a partner.

Men in Black, Will Smith on Gorgeous Radio. The afternoon music challenge is something we do daily. A clue to solve, a hit to identify. Today's clue was this. If you take to the floor with someone you don't know, it might be Mr. Smith. Well, the artist was actually explained there. It is Mr. Smith. It's Sam Smith. If you take to the floor with someone you don't know, you'll be dancing with a stranger. Well done if you got it right.

0: Backstreet Boys, before that Dido, and before that the song behind the clue today on the Afternoon Music Challenge. It was Sam Smith and Dancing with a Stranger. We'll do another one tomorrow. There's never a prize up for grabs on the Afternoon Music Challenge, but there is a prize up for grabs on our wayfair.co.uk contest, and it's peasy. 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
1: news. Sir Rod Stewart has cancelled the remainder of his 2026 US tour after undergoing heart surgery. The 81-year-old singer will take 4 weeks off to recover after undergoing a procedure, effectively cutting short the US and Mexico performances for the remainder of the year, which was due to stretch into September. Dame Julie Andrews says she'll not appear in The Princess Diaries 3. It was confirmed in 2022 that Disney was moving forward with a third film in the series. Dame Julie says she was offered the chance to return but declined because she has retired. Season 2 on Saturday Night Live UK will be on air next month. The British incarnation of the NBC sketch comedy show premiered in March, with each episode seeing a different host take to the stage each week. The first episode of the new series will be on Saturday, September 12th. And the new Strictly cast is complete. Gavin and Stacey star Melanie Walters says she's completely thrilled to be joining Strictly Come Dancing. The Welsh actress is the final name announced for the 2026 series. It starts in September. Showbiz
2: 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Gorgeous.
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4: Turn

Oh dear, made another mistake. Whoops now. Janet Jackson playing on Gorgeous. Two more from me, then the wonderful Craig Dane is here. Our very own Great Dane is here between 4 and 7 with a big drive home for a Wednesday evening. And then it's non-stop music through the evening, through the night. And Danny Davis back at 5 a.m. tomorrow morning, followed by Mark Stevens on the Gorgeous Radio Breakfast Show from 7. And then, all of a sudden, it'll be tomorrow afternoon and I'll be back here at 1 with another edition of the afternoon show from 1 p.m. tomorrow afternoon. The first of the final two then, Westlife.

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3: A man who murdered two women and sexually assaulted a third has been jailed for the rest of his life. 40-year-old Simon Levi killed grandmother Carmenza Valencia Trujillo in March 2025 and mother of four Cheryl Wilkins in August that year. Judge Mark Lucraft KC gave him the sentence.
4: On counts five and six, therefore, the sentence is one of life imprisonment with a whole life order on each count. On counts one and two, life imprisonment on each count with a minimum term on each of 12 years. Those sentences are concurrent to each other.
3: Andy Burnham says he'll consider imposing a ban on disposable barbecues. It's because of the risk of further wildfires as extreme heat continues to grip parts of the UK. He'll chair an emergency Cobra committee later. And grouse shooting is a major contributor to the rural economy, according to a new study. August the 12th, the so-called glorious 12th, is when the red grouse season traditionally begins. Spokesman Ross Ewing said the season helps sustain rural skills and conserve landscapes and wildlife. That's the latest from Radio News Hub. I'm Jonathan Deutsch.
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3: A dry evening with long clear spells, very warm across parts of central and southern areas. Cloud remains in the northwest with some patchy rain. Lows of 15 degrees Celsius.
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6: 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It's not out there yet, but I will give you all the details. We are starting with Sam Fender.
0: We are
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Leona Lewis on Gorgeous Radio and Bleeding Love. This is the Big Drive Home with me, Craig Dane. It's nearly time to open her festive box, isn't it? I mean, I know it's only the 12th of August, but if you go into Morrison's, for example, there's advent calendars on the shelves. Lovely. Won't be long. Next on Gorgeous, Clean Bandits. And now, Britney, this is Toxic. Baby.

0: Clean Bandit, Jess Glynn, it's Gorgeous Radio on the big drive home. On the day where we are going to see that total eclipse tonight, the biggest in 27 years. Do you remember the one in 1999? I actually do. And I remember getting given those glasses with like the colourful shades. Anyone still got them? And if not, where can you get them these days? You don't exactly see them in the shops, do you? Anyway, it's going to start at 6:17 tonight. The peak will be between 8:26 and 8:33, depending on where you are in the UK. Enjoy, and obviously be careful when you're looking up there. Lewis Capaldi's next, and Callum Scott's Dancing on My Own.
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2: 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Sangria. 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

0: 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Here's the latest.
1: From Radio News Hub, I'm Jonathan Deutsch. A man who murdered two women and sexually assaulted a third has been jailed for the rest of his life. 40-year-old Simon Levy killed grandmother Carmenza Valencia Trujillo in March 2025 and mother of four Cheryl Wilkins in August that year. Andy Burnham says he'll consider imposing a ban on disposable barbecues. It's because of the risk of further wildfires as extreme heat continues to grip parts of the UK. And tonight's the night millions of us will be able to see the fullest solar eclipse for the next half century.

0: Sugar Babes, Freak Like Me on Gorgeous Radio on the night of the eclipse. Yeah, the biggest eclipse in something like 27 years. Yeah, 27 years tonight. Now, it's going to start and it will last for an hour and 49 minutes at 6:17 tonight. So obviously I'll be on air so we can chat about it then. 6:17, it's going to start and it's going to peak here in our area between 8:26 and 8:33. Have you still got those glasses? Do you know where you can get those glasses these days that you had to look at the eclipse with? Do you know what I mean? To protect your eyes. Do be careful, of course, when you're watching the eclipse tonight. Emma Bunton and Ed Sheeran next.
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3: A man who murdered two women and sexually assaulted a third has been jailed for the rest of his life. 40-year-old Simon Levi killed grandmother Carmenza Valencia Trujillo in March 2025 and mother of four Cheryl Wilkins in August that year. Judge Mark Lucraft KC gave him the sentence.
4: As her mother says, they will keep her alive through their memories and the stories of her they will tell the children. Turning to the sentencing provisions. The sentence for murder is fixed by law. It must be imprisonment for life.
3: Andy Burnham says he'll consider imposing a ban on disposable barbecues because of the risk of further wildfires. It comes as extreme heat continues to grip parts of the UK. The PM will chair an emergency Cobra committee later. And today marks the so-called Glorious 12th, the date when the red grouse shooting season traditionally begins. A new study says it's good for the rural economy. Spokesman Ross Ewing said the season helps conserve landscapes and wildlife and sustain rural skills. That's the latest from Radio News Hub. I'm Jonathan Deutsch.
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6: 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Here's Jacqueline Young, a lawyer for Fair Pay UK.
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3: A dry evening with long clear spells, very warm across parts of central and southern areas. Cloud remains in the northwest with some patchy rain. Lows of 15 degrees Celsius.
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8: 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Baby Bird and now this.
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Snow Patrol and Gorgeous into a summer tune. This is great for the evening sunshine out there. Put your windows down. If actually, no, don't. It's very warm. Keep that aircon on. Turn Gorgeous Radio up. This is the Supermen Lovers Starlight on the Big Drive Home for Wednesday from Gorgeous.

0: Pompeii, Bastille. It's Gorgeous Radio on the Big Drive Home with me, Craig Dane. Thanks for choosing us. That eclipse is tonight, isn't it? Not long to go. So the total eclipse is going to peak between 8:26 and 8:33 local time here in the UK. So that's when to shoot outside and have a look. Do you remember when we needed these glasses? Has anyone got them where you can actually look at the eclipse with those glasses things to protect your eyes? I haven't seen them since like 2001. Next on Gorgeous, Charlie Puth's latest. It's called Changes and Years King.
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1: From Radio News Hub, I'm Jonathan Deutsch. A man who murdered two women and sexually assaulted a third has been jailed for the rest of his life. 40-year-old Simon Levy killed grandmother Carmenza Valencia Trujillo in March 2025 and mother of four Cheryl Wilkins in August that year. Andy Burnham says he'll consider imposing a ban on disposable barbecues. It's because of the risk of further wildfires as extreme heat continues to grip parts of the UK. And tonight's the night millions of us will be able to see the fullest solar eclipse for the next half century.

0: TLC, Tender Loving Care, Waterfalls, Gorgeous Radio with Harry Styles next. Going to play you Golden. That's going to sound good. The song that introduced us to Adele as well. And be ready to turn up something from The Greatest Showman. Showbiz
1: News. Sir Rod Stewart has cancelled the remainder of his 2026 US tour after undergoing heart surgery. The 81-year-old singer will take 4 weeks off to recover after undergoing a procedure, effectively cutting short the US and Mexico performances for the remainder of the year, which was due to stretch into September. Dame Julie Andrews says she'll not appear in The Princess Diaries 3. It was confirmed in 2022 that Disney was moving forward with a third film in the series. Dame Julie says she was offered the chance to return but declined because she has retired. Season 2 on Saturday Night Live UK will be on air next month. The British incarnation of the NBC sketch comedy show premiered in March, with each episode seeing a different host take to the stage each week. The first episode of the new series will be on Saturday, September 12th. And the new Strictly cast is complete. Gavin and Stacey star Melanie Walters says she's completely thrilled to be joining Strictly Come Dancing. The Welsh actress is the final name announced for the 2026 series. It starts in September. Showbiz
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Another Day in Paradise is a great song for the heat this evening. Hope you're staying cool. It's coming up next after the song that introduced us to Adele.

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3: A man described as a dangerous and predatory murderer has been sentenced at the Old Bailey to a whole life prison term for murdering two women. Simon Levy was convicted of murdering 53-year-old Carmen Valencia Trujillo and 39-year-old Cheryl Wilkins last year. Judge Mark Lucraft KC gave him the sentence.
4: This cannot be described in any way as a borderline case, and the appropriate order is a whole life order, and that is the order I impose in respect of counts 5 and 6. You will be in prison for life, and there will be a whole life order.
3: Four men have been found guilty of killing a member of an organised crime group. 45-year-old Thomas Samuel was kidnapped in 2019 in Birmingham by three men claiming to be from Interpol. Football and Lionel Messi has cast doubt on his future following the death of his father last week, aged 68. Jorge Messi died on Saturday in hospital in his hometown of Rosario following a long illness. He previously acted as his son's agent. That's the latest from Radio News Hub. I'm Jonathan Deutsch.
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3: Cloudy across the far north and northwest tonight with some outbreaks of rain. Dry elsewhere, but remaining warm in some central and southern areas. Lows between 14 and 20 Celsius.
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6: I played you Emma Bunton earlier on her own. Let's play you with the rest of her family from the Spice Girls. Going to play you Spice Up Your Life in a sec. 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This is Man I Need.

Coldplay, My Universe. It's Gorgeous Radio on the Big Drive Home with the Spice Girls, not too far away. 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

0: Just to let you know, the eclipse has started. In fact, 3, 2, well, yeah, starting now. 6:17, and it's going to last about an hour and 49 minutes until 8:06 this evening. Now, it's going to peak at 8:26 for about 10 minutes here in the UK. So if you can't see it now, that's when you'll see it. I mean, I'm too busy playing you the songs, but do let me know if you can see it. My WhatsApp number, 01902-288019. Can you see the eclipse? Where are you in the UK? Do let me know. Ray, on next.
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If you look outside right now, you might be able to see the solar eclipse, the biggest one in 27 years. Yeah, the last total eclipse was 1999. I actually remember putting my glasses on, you know, with the colourful shades to look at it back in 1999. Yeah, this is the first one since then. We've had partial eclipses like last year, one in 2021, one in 2015. But yeah, none since then. Have you still got your glasses since 1999? Do take care when you're looking at it, of course. Robbie's next, now Whitney.

0: Gabrielle and Dreams on Gorgeous Radio. You enjoy looking at that eclipse, won't you? Do take care when you're looking at it. Hopefully you'll put something in front of your eyes, because you should never look at it with a bare eye, which is very hard because it's literally in the sky. I'll continue playing you the music. Ed Sheeran, Bad Habits, Lewis Capaldi, Survive, and Girls Aloud on next.
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1: Turn

on Stand By You on Gorgeous. It's Girls Aloud. This is Craig Dane. The penultimate one from me. Can you see the total eclipse out there at the moment? It's the biggest one in 27 years. Yeah, we've not had a total eclipse since 1999. Enjoy it. It's going to peak between 26 minutes past 8 and 8:33 tonight. That's when to really be out there. Right, have a good night. See you tomorrow from 4. I'll leave you with George Benson.

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3: A man who murdered two women and sexually assaulted a third has been jailed for the rest of his life. 40-year-old Simon Levy killed grandmother Carmenza Valencia Trujillo in March 2025 and mother of four Cheryl Wilkins in August that year. Judge Mark Lucraft KC gave him the sentence.
4: On counts 5 and 6, therefore, the sentence is one of life imprisonment with a whole life order on each count. On counts 1 and 2, life imprisonment on each count with a minimum term on each of 12 years. Those sentences are concurrent to each other and concurrent to the sentences on counts 5 and 6.
3: Four men have been found guilty of killing a member of an organised crime group. 45-year-old Thomas Samuel was kidnapped in 2019 in Birmingham by three men claiming to be from Interpol. And in cricket, returning England Test captain Joe Root says there'll be no midnight curfew on the players under his tenure, as was the case when Ben Stokes was leading the team. The rule was brought in after a number of late-night incidents on the tours of New Zealand and Australia. That's the latest from Radio News Hub. I'm Jonathan Deutsch.
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3: Cloudy across the far north and northwest tonight with some outbreaks of rain. Dry elsewhere, but remaining warm in some central and southern areas. Lows between 14 and 20 Celsius.

0: Duchess. 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
3: Andy Burnham has urged retailers to withdraw disposable barbecues from sale in an effort to prevent wildfires as the heatwave continues. The PM wants barbecues pulling from shelves as he warned extreme heat conditions could be with us for some time yet. His comments followed the government's emergency COBRA meeting in response to the prolonged spell of exceptionally hot weather. As temperatures soar into the high 30s in the UK's fifth heatwave of the year, people with cancer are being warned to take extra precautions. Anthony Cunliffe's from Macmillan.
4: We did see in June and July through the heatwaves then a significant 300% increase in visits to our information about for cancer people during heat waves. So we do know that people are considering that they may be at higher risk and wanting advice on how to best manage that.
3: And in football, Lionel Messi's cast doubt on his future following the death of his father last week, aged 68. Jorge Messi died on Saturday in hospital in his hometown of Rosario following a long illness. He'd previously been his son's agent. That's the latest from Radio News Hub. I'm Jonathan Deutsch.
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3: Cloudy across the far north and northwest tonight with some outbreaks of rain. Dry elsewhere, but remaining warm in some central and southern areas. Lows between 14 and 20 Celsius.

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3: The Prime Minister has called for retailers of all sizes to withdraw disposable barbecues from sale as the nation tries to prevent further wildfires. England and Wales have already seen 1,017 wildfires recorded this year alone. That's more than the total for 2025. And Andy Burnham fears the situation could get worse. The Labour leader made his comments after emerging from the government's emergency Cobra meeting on Wednesday evening. Most UK supermarkets have already suspended sale of disposable barbecues. Scorching temperatures put people with cancer at further risk. That's according to Macmillan. Anthony Cunliffe is their spokesperson.
4: We may even have more heat waves this year. We know we've got another one coming up, and that may really cause a lot of kind of emotional or psychological concern for people with cancer.
3: And a London bus driver shot dead outside a pub on Monday evening has been named by police. The Met named 25-year-old Auguste Marie Bile Aka Amoa as the victim of the attack in Willington Road, Clapham. A 22-year-old man attended hospital with a gunshot wound shortly after the shooting and remains in hospital under police guard, having been arrested on suspicion of murder. That's the latest from Radio News Hub. I'm Jonathan Deutsch.
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3: Cloudy across the far north and northwest tonight with some outbreaks of rain. Dry elsewhere, but remaining warm in some central and southern areas. Lows between 14 and 20 Celsius.

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3: Andy Burnham has urged retailers to withdraw disposable barbecues from sale in an effort to prevent wildfires as the heatwave continues. The PM wants barbecues pulling from shelves as he warned extreme heat conditions could be with us for some time yet. His comments followed the government's emergency COBRA meeting in response to the prolonged spell of exceptionally hot weather. As temperatures soar into the high 30s in the UK's fifth heatwave of the year, people with cancer are being warned to take extra precautions. Anthony Cunliffe's from Macmillan.
4: We did see in June and July through the heatwaves then a significant 300% increase in visits to our information about for cancer people during heat waves. So we do know that people are considering that they may be at higher risk and wanting advice on how to best manage that.
3: And in football, Lionel Messi's cast doubt on his future following the death of his father last week, aged 68. Jorge Messi died on Saturday in hospital in his hometown of Rosario following a long illness. He'd previously been his son's agent. That's the latest from Radio News Hub. I'm Jonathan Deutsch.
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3: A sunny Thursday ahead for most of England and Wales with an amber heat warning across the east of England. Cloudier elsewhere with showers later. Temperatures between 25 and 36 Celsius.
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0: well. 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So what are you waiting for? Get to Gorgeous Nightclub, School Street, Wolverhampton. Gorgeous. Keeping Wolverhampton out.
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3: Millions of Britons turned their eyes to the skies on Wednesday evening for the best solar eclipse in decades, with crowds flocking to viewing events and shops selling out of protective glasses. More than 90% of the sun was obscured by the moon, the most it's been blocked above the UK skies since the total eclipse in 1999. Andy Burnham's urged retailers to withdraw disposable barbecues from sale in an effort to prevent wildfires as the heatwave continues. Andy Hoyle has more.
4: The Prime Minister urged all retailers to pull the barbecues from their shelves as he warned extreme heat conditions could be with us for some weeks yet. His comments followed the government's emergency COBRA meeting in response to the prolonged spell of exceptionally hot weather. England and Wales have already seen over 1,000 wildfires this year. That's as many as in the whole of 2025.
3: Footballer Lionel Messi has cast doubt on the future of his career following the death of his father last week, aged 68. Jorge Messi died on Saturday in hospital in his hometown of Rosario following a long illness. He'd previously been his son's agent. That's the latest from Radio News Hub. I'm Jonathan Deutsch.
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3: A sunny Thursday ahead for most of England and Wales, and an amber heat warning across the east of England. Cloudier elsewhere with showers later. Temperatures between 25 and 36 Celsius.

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2: The Prime Minister has called for retailers of all sizes to withdraw disposable barbecues from sale as the nation tries to prevent further wildfires. Here's Andy Hoyle.
3: England and Wales have already seen 1,017 wildfires recorded this year alone. That's more than the total for 2025, and Andy Burnham fears the situation could get worse. The Labour leader made his comments after emerging from the government's emergency COBRA meeting on Wednesday evening. Most UK supermarkets have already suspended sales of disposable barbecues in line with guidance from the National Fire Chiefs Council.
2: Almost 500 children have been injured from e-scooters over the past 7 years. Research warns the average age of youngsters injured was 12, with fewer than 2% wearing helmets at the time of the incidents. And the organisers of the Eurovision Song Contest have said they've changed the rules for 2027 so that the winning broadcaster will automatically be ineligible to host the competition if their state is involved in an armed conflict or sensitive geopolitical situation. That's the latest from Radio News Hub. I'm Jonathan Doige.
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2: A sunny Thursday ahead for most of England and Wales, with an amber heat warning across the east of England. Cloudier elsewhere with showers later. Temperatures between 25 and 36 Celsius.

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